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You got The Relics playing for this Friday, September the 4th. September 11th with Whiskey in the Willows. September 18th, Dave Panting and Hugh Scott and Rob Moran on September the 25th. So, yeah, if you want some details, you can get to the Pleasantville Legion, Branch 56, for that Friday music, and see other community matters at coast1011.com.

Coast 1011 and Amanda Marshall, who just recently celebrated a birthday and had a great show at this year's Churchill Park Music Festival. There's Fall from Grace. Hi, it's Rick. That's all. Genesis here on the Coast. Just as I thought.

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It's Coast 101.1 Summer on the Coast from summer 1983. Suddenly, last summer from the motels. And it's Rick Bailey. 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
7: Mainly clear sky through the night, dropping off to a low of 7. Plenty of sunshine on Thursday with a high of 18. Mainly clear at 9 for Thursday night. Staying dry to Friday, too, 18. But unfortunately, time for the weekend. Some rain sets up Saturday, Sunday, Monday. Mostly light rain, steadier into Saturday night and Sunday. This is Precision Weather Meteorologist Phil Spivak for Coast 101.1.

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6: Mainly clear sky through the night, dropping off to a low of 7. Plenty of sunshine on Thursday with a high of 18. Mainly clear at 9 for Thursday night. Staying dry into Friday, too, 18. But unfortunately, time for the weekend. Some rain sets up Saturday, Sunday, Monday. Mostly light rain, steadier into Saturday night and Sunday. This is Precision Weather Meteorologist Phil Spivak for Coast 101.1.

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12: Mainly clear sky through the night, dropping off to a low of 7. Plenty of sunshine on Thursday with a high of 18. Mainly clear at 9 for Thursday night. Staying dry to Friday, too, 18. But unfortunately, time for the weekend. Some rain sets up Saturday, Sunday, Monday. Mostly light rain. Steadier into Saturday night and Sunday. This is Precision Weather meteorologist Phil Spivak for Coast 1011.

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1: 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You know, this is the life that I've chosen now.
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7: Mainly clear sky through the night, dropping off to a low of 7. Plenty of sunshine on Thursday with a high of 18. Mainly clear and 9 for Thursday night, staying dry to Friday too, 18. But unfortunately, time for the weekend. Some rain sets up Saturday, Sunday, Monday, mostly light rain, steadier into Saturday night and Sunday. This is Precision Weather meteorologist Phil Spivak for Coast 101.1.

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8: Mainly clear sky through the night, dropping off to a low of 7. Plenty of sunshine on Thursday with a high of 18. Mainly clear and 9 for Thursday night. Staying dry to Friday, too, 18. But unfortunately, time for the weekend. Some rain sets up Saturday, Sunday, Monday. Mostly light rain. Steadier into Saturday night and Sunday. This is Precision Weather meteorologist Phil Spivak for Coast 101.1.

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8: 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It's sunny for today, the high 18 degrees, clear, low 9 tonight, and some sun and cloud Friday with a high 18.

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Today with some sunny skies, high 18. It's clear tonight, low 9. And Friday with sun and cloud, high 18.

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7: 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Sunny today, the high 18 degrees. It'll be clear, low 9 tonight, and sun and cloud for Friday, high 18.

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6: 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Sunny, 18 degrees today. It'll be clear tonight, low 9. Sun and cloud, high 18 for Friday.

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4: 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Today, we'll get some sunny skies, high 18. It'll be clear for tonight, dropping to 9. Sun and cloud, high 18 on Friday.

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7: 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It's sunny, high 18 today. Clear skies, low 9 tonight. And some sun and cloud on Friday, high 18.

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0: there's always drama. But no, I think it was one of those that went off without a hitch.
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2: Marlena.
0: See? You try to pretend you don't know.
2: No.
0: Uh-huh.
2: I've never been more ashamed.
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5: 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Sunny and 18 today, clear tonight, low 9. Sun and cloud on Friday, high 18.

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3: 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Today will be sunny with a high 18, clear low 9 tonight, and some sun and cloud on Friday with a high 18.

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2: 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Ooh, look at that. Ooh, piece of candy.
1: It's ooh, baby ooh. Koala.
2: And, yes. And or woo, Alan Ritchson.
0: Bill.
1: Yeah.
0: Carolyn. Woo. And the greatest hits of all time.
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9: 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Today, we get some sun and a high 18. It'll be clear for tonight, low 9, and sun and cloud, 18 on Friday.

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5: 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It's sunny today, high 18. Clear skies tonight, dropping to 9, and sun and cloud on Friday with a high 18.

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8: For PuroClean, the paramedics of property damage, water, fire, mold, and more, PuroClean has you covered. It's sunny today and the high 18 degrees. It'll be clear tonight, low 9. Sun and cloud for Friday with a high 18.

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7: 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Sunny and 18 today, clear, low 9 tonight. Sun and cloud, high 18 for Friday.

0: It's Clear in 7. Good morning. I'm Carolyn Moore with Coast Local Headlines for Smoke and Oak Barbecue Restaurant and Bar in the Ramada Hotel, Kenmount Road. Smoke and Oak, where there's smoke, there's flavor. Federal Finance Minister François-Philippe Champagne announced yesterday that government is extending the federal excise tax holiday on gas and diesel until January 31, 2027. Starting February 1st and running until March 31, 2027, the excise tax will be reimposed at 50% of the pre-tax holiday value before being returned to the full rate on April 1st. Filling up will cost more again today. Gas is up 2.5 cents. It's now at $2.61 a liter on the Avalon. Diesel jumped by 10.7 cents. Furnace oil's over 9 cents higher. And stove oil increased almost 10 cents. And the Auditor General will deliver a performance audit report to the Public's Accounts Committee today on matters related to long-term care in the province. The audit was initiated at the request of the committee in December of 2023. Coast Precision Weather. 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It's okay to get help with your debt, and finding someone local you can trust makes all the difference. With our Precision Weather meteorologist, Russ Murley.
1: Good morning. Sunny skies, a beautiful September day, 17 this afternoon. South to southwest winds at 15 to 25. Partly cloudy, a low of 10 degrees tonight. Partly sunny, 18 tomorrow. Friday night, partly cloudy, a low of 11. Developing rain Saturday with a high of 15. Showers, drizzle, and fog, 14 on Sunday. I'm Precision Weather Meteorologist Russ Marley for Coast 101.1.
0: Clarenville and St. John's, clear skies, 7 degrees.
2: Good morning, Coast. All-day traffic for O'Neill Nissan. The Nissan Clear-Out event is on now. 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Visit O'Neill Nissan, Cornerbrook Nissan, or Grand Falls Windsor Nissan today. Looks like a beautiful sunrise there. You'll need your sunglasses later on this morning for your Coast Inn. Keep in mind, construction areas going on Black Marsh Road and the Mundy Pond Road area. That is continuing through there. The intersection of Freshwater Road and Empire Avenue, take it slow through there because there's a couple of sections of road that are being repaved, and right now it's a big drop and a big rise on either side of it, so it's you don't want to hit that too hard. Portugal Cove Road, Major's Path, lots of construction going on there, some gravel road to contend with as well, so keep that in mind as the roundabout work continues, and if you can find an alternate route, you should probably do that. And of course, TCH at Foxtrap Access Road, that's still under construction. And if you're coming across Columbus Drive in front of the university, you're going to find a construction zone there where you have to veer to the right lane, and it's slow going through there at all times of day. So if you see anything else going on traffic-wise, call, let us know. 709-754-1011 on the coastline.
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0: 6:08, it's Tony and Carolyn.
1: It's Friday Eve.
0: Friday Eve.
1: Woohoo! A long weekend.
0: I've used that so many times now.
1: It's Friday Eve. It's my favorite.
0: And it is heading into a long weekend.
1: Yeah. It is, yeah.
0: Not looking like the most promising weekend weather-wise. Thanks,
1: no.
0: Russ.
1: Today,
0: well, it's not Russ's fault.
1: No, it isn't. Today and tomorrow is looking all right. But, if you're going to be hitting the road, doing whatever last-minute away things.
0: Golf.
1: Yeah.
0: No.
1: If you don't mind golfing in the rain, the drizzle and the fog and the whatnot, you'd be okay.
0: I don't mind a little bit of, a little bit of damp weather's not bad. Unless it's windy.
1: Right.
0: And 12 or 13 degrees.
1: Oh, yeah. Well.
0: Which, yeah, makes it for an uncomfortable round of golf.
1: A little bit.
0: But, if you're a golfer in this province and you're not prepared to play in that kind of weather,
1: you're not going to be a golfer in this province,
0: no,
1: quite frankly.
0: Right. Yeah. That's right. So, Labor Day weekend, not looking great weather-wise.
1: Unfortunately.
0: We'll keep tabs on it for you and let you know what to expect as things get closer to it. But hopefully you got some good plans for the Labor Day weekend.
1: Mm-hmm.
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0: Good morning, 6:10. It's Tony and Carolyn.
1: Beautiful start to the day. Gorgeous sunrise. It's 7 degrees going to 17.
0: Your Spirit of the West now, home for a rest on the coast. You lie.

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0: Coast 101.1. Good morning. It's 6:19 with Tony and Carolyn.
1: And right now we've got a beautiful clear sky. It's chilly, 7 degrees. It's one of those days you're going to have to layer. So later on, it's going to get up to 17. So
0: it was, there was no frost on the car this morning, but certainly was a lot of dew.
1: It was very dewy.
0: Yeah, very dewy. All right, we're heading into the Labor Day weekend, and sadly, that means the final weekend.
1: For summer on the coast with our lovely Jenna.
0: Yeah.
1: I know. Yeah, we're going to miss her.
0: She's covered a lot of ground this summer.
1: She sure has, and she's going to cover a lot of ground over the next 4 days, too. And when you find her, she's got some goodies on board and ballots to fill out for our final $125 gas card.
0: That's right. Now, and that'll be drawn Tuesday.
1: That'll be drawn on Tuesday. Now, if you're not able to get out on the weekend, you're going to be out of town, you got to work. I mean, some people got to work.
0: Yep.
1: You know, it's not a holiday for everybody.
0: No, that's right.
1: You can enter online on our website. You can just go right there, coast1011.com, get your ballot. You can do that right now if you want.
0: Yeah, absolutely. And we'll make, well, I won't be here to do it. Bill will be back.
1: Yes, that's right.
0: Yeah, Bill will be back. So you guys will draw on Tuesday morning, and somebody will win themselves a $150 gas card.
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0: 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Good morning, 6:22. It's Tony and Carolyn.
1: Sunshine on the way today at a high of 17 degrees.
0: There's Brian Adams now and Somebody. Coast 101.1.

0: Coast 101.1, good morning. It's 6:30 with Tony and Carolyn.
1: We've got some sunshine right now. It is 7 degrees.
0: All right, long weekend coming up.
1: Mm-hmm.
0: You got anything planned?
1: No.
0: No, neither.
1: A whole lot of nothing, which is my favorite.
0: Yeah, that's good plans for a long weekend. A whole lot of nothing.
1: A whole lot of nothing.
0: All right. A lot of folks love to go camping, go to the cabin, and some folks like to get up and go hiking. And one thing about hiking, I've always... Because, you know, you hike so far and then you realize...
1: You got to hike back.
0: I got to go a little bit back.
1: Yeah. That is the thing about hiking. And I'm sure, you know, some folks are going to do that last minute back to school shopping.
0: Yes, absolutely.
1: Because school back in class next week, you know. So that's what we're wondering. What are you up to this weekend? You were planning on staining your deck.
0: That's not happening. That's not going to happen. My wife's been up pressure washing to clean all the gunk off of it.
1: Yeah.
0: And, we were going to do some staining, but it's kind of late in the year to stain. You know, you should stain at the beginning of the summer. But anyway,
1: it doesn't matter.
0: It is what it is.
1: It is. And the rain is not going to be conducive to that.
0: No. So there'll be no staining going on for me this weekend.
1: But we'll get this up on our Facebook page, and we'll throw that question out there to you. What are your plans for the last long weekend of summer?
0: All right. It is Coast All Day Traffic. 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A reminder, if you're going across Columbus Drive, just as you come past the university, as you pass the Westerlin Road intersection, you're going to find a bit of construction there, and you've got to veer from, I think, the right lane is closed, and then you got to veer over the right lane. So it's a bit of a mess, and it's going to be a bit slow going through there once the rush hour starts. So keep that in mind. Portugal Cove Road, Major's Path, roundabout work continuing. A lot of gravel and a lot of dips in the road in that area, so take that slow. TCH, Foxtrap Access Road, still under construction, still a reduced speed zone, and still speed cameras in the area, so make sure you obey the speed limits as you're going through there. Belle Island Ferry Service operating, Flanders and Beaumont sailing on the 2-ferry schedule. And if you see anything else on the go as you make your coast in today, call, let us know on the coastline, 709-754-1011, and we'll pass it on with Coast All Day Traffic.
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0: 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Good morning, 640 with Tony and Carolyn.
1: Got some sunshine right now. It is 7, going to hit 17 later on. A little warmer than it was yesterday.
0: Yesterday was
1: quite cool.
0: Although cool this morning compared to yesterday. I think it's a little cooler this morning yesterday morning.
1: I just checked. It's now 6, so it has dropped a bit. Yeah, that's what happens
0: six.
1: When there's no cloud cover, right? All the heat escapes.
0: There's supposed to be a 2 before that 6.
1: At the very
0: What's going on?
1: I don't know.
0: So they announced the cast for Dancing with the Stars.
1: Season 35.
0: 35 seasons 35 of that.
1: 35
0: wow.
1: seasons. And this, we always play this little game when they announce, like, who are the stars?
0: Who are these people? Yeah, it's like...
1: Because we often don't recognize any of them.
0: They use the term stars very loosely.
1: They do.
0: This time around, I recognized a few names.
1: Yeah, me too. Julia Stiles, actual star.
0: Yeah, she's been in Bourne movies. She was in a season of Dexter.
1: 10 Things I Hate About You.
0: Yeah,
1: she's been in a lot of stuff.
0: She's been in a lot of stuff, yeah.
1: Actual star.
0: Yep.
1: Jenna Dewan was married to Channing Tatum.
0: Channing Tatum, okay.
1: And she's a backup dancer. That's not fair. She's an actual dancer. Putting her up against these non-dancer people.
0: Yeah, I don't know if that's fair. But
1: she's got a bit of a leg up, no pun intended. Tatiana Ali.
0: Okay.
1: I recognize that name. Taylor Hanson.
0: Taylor Hanson. Mbop.
1: Mbop.
0: Yep.
1: Yep. Gold medalist Amber Glenn.
0: And Jimmy Kimmel's sidekick,
1: Guillermo.
0: Rodriguez. He was here.
1: He was here.
0: Yeah,
1: out in Dildo.
0: Yeah.
1: They announced that a while back on the Kimmel show that he was going to be on Dancing with the Stars.
0: Cool.
1: So we knew that one.
0: Yeah.
1: But then... I don't know these people. Reality TV star Maura Higgins.
0: Don't know.
1: Summer House icon. Okay. Sierra Miller.
0: Summer House is another one of those like Big Brother type shows.
1: Oh, is it?
0: Yeah,
1: okay. See, I don't know anything
0: I never
1: about
0: watched
1: these reality shows.
0: Yeah, something about those. I don't, yeah.
1: Savannah Bananas star Jackson Olsen. Now, you're familiar with the Savannah Bananas.
0: They're a cool baseball, like they're a super cool baseball team.
1: And
0: they do a lot of charity stuff, right?
1: It's funny. I saw the other day that Keith Urban kind of walked out on the field and sang some songs. And I was like, oh, it's some sort of, you know, AAA team or whatever.
0: That's exactly what it is. AAA ball team. They all dress in yellow. The MC actually dresses almost like a banana. He's got a yellow
1: microphone.
0: Yellow microphone. The whole works.
1: The whole deal. So they're kind of fun.
0: Yeah.
1: All right. But I still don't know who that is.
0: No, I still.
1: This person's sister, Brooks Nader, who I've heard of. So their sister.
0: Sarah Jane Nader.
1: So I guess star by association.
0: Yeah, okay.
1: Were there other people? Oh, yes. Is a podcast host, Connor Wood.
0: Nah.
1: Tyler Cameron from The Bachelorette. Ah, Jetta De Laurentiis, celebrity chef.
0: Oh, okay.
1: She's got a show on the Food Network. So I do know those.
0: Okay.
1: So yes, some actual stars, and then some. Who are yous?
0: You know more than me. But yeah,
1: impressed. You knew who the Savannah Bananas were.
0: Well, yeah. It's one of those things where it's something that gets into your brain and pushes out important stuff, and it's like, how do you know this?
1: Because I don't know how to do math.
0: All right, Dancing. Do we know when this starts? Dancing with the Stars. When does the new season start?
1: No, that's a good question.
0: Yeah.
1: No.
0: Okay.
1: It doesn't say.
0: We'll wait.
1: It does not say when it's starting.
0: But
1: okay.
0: It's 35 seasons in, Dancing with the Stars. And we actually recognize some stars.
1: Amazing.
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0: 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Tony and Carolyn.
1: Sun is shining 6 degrees right now.
0: All right, Labor Day weekend coming up, and we know that after Labor Day, it's back to school.
1: It is.
0: But also after Labor Day.
1: 5K or getaway.
0: Yeah, it is back.
1: Yes, starts 7:10, first play, Tuesday morning. And what it is, you have three options. Guaranteed money, $101. Take that, off you go.
0: Yep.
1: Take the mystery prize. We don't know what it is. It's in a box, it's in a bag, we find out together.
0: That's right.
1: You take that, off you go. Could be anything.
0: Always fun, the mystery prize.
1: It is, actually. I hope more people take the mystery prize. Not for them, but for our own entertainment purposes.
0: Yeah, that's right.
1: And then you can give up either one of those and put your name in for a draw for $5,000 cash or a potential new wrinkle that we're waiting to find out the details on.
0: Yeah, once those details, we'll know more, and you guys will talk more about it on Tuesday morning.
1: Yeah, so. We will, for
0: all
1: sure.
0: Right.
1: Yeah, so 5K. That's what we're doing.
0: 5K or getaway with Pipers. First play coming up Tuesday morning, 7:10.
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1: We have sunny skies right now and hoping to see 17 for the high today. Looks like the weekend might be a little wet.

0: It is sunny and 6. Good morning. I'm Carolyn Moore with Coast Local Headlines. Federal Finance Minister François-Philippe Champagne announced yesterday that government is extending the federal excise tax holiday on gas and diesel until January 31, 2027. Starting February 1st and running until March 31st, 2027, the excise tax will be reimposed at 50% of the pre-tax holiday value before being returned to the full rate on April 1st. Filling up will cost more again today. Gas is up 2.5 cents. It's now at $2.06.1 a liter on the Avalon. Diesel jumped by 10.7 cents. Furnace oil is over 9 cents higher. And stove oil increased almost 10 cents. And the Auditor General will deliver a performance audit report to the Public's Account Committee today on matters related to long-term care in the province. That audit was initiated at the request of the committee in December of 2023. 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Island Furniture, style with purpose. For us, we're going to be wrapping up the week with some pretty decent weather, but for the weekend, the long weekend, unless you're leaving St. John's, it could be a little wet.
1: Yeah, unfortunately, it's not looking great right now, but we'll soak it up today. That sunshine is beautiful. What a gorgeous morning out there right now. 17 this afternoon. Cool. Southwest early's at 15 to 25, partly cloudy across the Avalon tonight, lows near 10. Tomorrow's partly sunny, we head to 18 degrees, partly cloudy, 11 Friday night. Here comes the rain Saturday, a high of 15, showers, drizzle and fog Sunday, 14. Periods of rain, drizzle and fog, 13 on Monday. I'm Precision Weather Meteorologist Russ Farley for Coast 101.1.
0: Thanks, Russ. In Clarenville and St. John's right now, both seeing sunny skies and 6 degrees.
2: Good morning. Your Coast All Day Traffic for O'Neill Nissan. 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All right, Portugal Cove Road, Major's Path. The configuration of the intersection has changed, but the construction is still on the go. Gravel roads and a few dips and bumps in the road there, so take it slow as you go through there. Give yourself extra time to get through there. Freshwater Road, Anderson Avenue to Empire, still under construction, and the intersection of Freshwater and Empire, a couple of big cuts in the road there, so drive through there slowly. TCH, Fox Trap Access, still under construction, still a reduced speed zone, and still speed cameras in place. So be aware of that as you make your way. And construction continuing, Black Marsh Road, Mundy Pond Road area, and also on Prince Philip Drive, right in front of the university, just as you get past the Westerland intersection. There's some lane maneuvers you got to deal with there. Belle Island Ferry Service, Flanders and Beaumont Hamel sailing on the two ferry schedule today. Hey, if you see anything else going on, call, let us know on the coastline, 709-754-1011, so we can pass it on with your Coast All Day Traffic. John Mellencamp now, Jack and Diane, Coast 101.1.

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1: Sunny skies, 6 degrees, hitting 17 later on today.
0: All right, we had a lot of folks up in arms about Hillroy leaving us off the map.
1: I know, us and Cape Breton. We were talking about this yesterday, and yesterday evening, September 1st, they were making an apology because of this. They say Hillroy has been a part of Canadian classrooms for over 100 years, and the map on that cover is something our team has always been proud of, which is exactly why getting it wrong stings. A production error left Newfoundland and Cape Breton off the map on our glossy cover design. That's our mistake, and we're sorry. We've stopped distribution of the affected item. We're correcting the artwork, and anyone who bought one can reach them via their website for a replacement or a refund. And to everyone who spotted it, you're right, and thank you for telling us.
0: Yeah.
1: Now, they owned it. Good for them.
0: Yeah, and then you've got people that are saying, ooh, I have one. It's a collector's item now.
1: Yeah.
0: No, it's not. They did. Hillroy did issue another statement yesterday.
1: Oh, okay.
0: And it says, we believe in listening, learning, and making things right. We've updated the artwork for our Hillroy laminated stitch book to correct the error and ensure all provinces and territories are represented. Thank you for your feedback and helping us to uphold the standards Canadians expect from Hillroy.
1: Okay. Again.
0: Yeah.
1: They owned it.
0: Yeah,
1: I'll accept that. They didn't just ignore. Yeah, they're owning it, they're fixing it, and they're offering refunds. So good on them.
0: Hillroy is now, although they started off as a Canadian company, they're now owned by an American company.
1: Are they?
0: Yeah.
1: That may stop people from buying it anyway.
0: It might, yeah, it might. But they still keep the Hillroy name, which is good. And yeah, like you say, they owned it, and good on them.
1: Yeah, so, exactly.
0: So, but hang on, if you got one without the, with the parts missing.
1: Not a collector's item, but certainly a conversation starter.
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0: Coast, 101.1. Good morning, 718 with Tony and Carolyn.
1: Right now, sunny skies, only 6 degrees, though, unfortunately, but it will warm up. 17 is our high today.
0: Until it gets to the Labor Day weekend, and then it cools off and gets wet.
1: Yeah. Well, like I said, maybe if you're in another part of the province or you're heading to another part of the province for the weekend, you might be okay.
0: Jamaica, Aruba, and whatever else they mentioned
1: places.
0: In that song, those places are all.
1: Yeah, so we want to know what it is that you're going to be at this weekend. Poor Michelle.
0: No, I know.
1: Staycation. Got her foot in a cast.
0: Big walking boot. Oh, that's
1: boy.
0: Don't like that.
1: Colin's working.
0: So is Janet. Janet said, not all of us get long weekends.
1: No.
0: So I changed. Initially, I said, what are your plans for the upcoming long weekend? But
1: yeah.
0: I changed that to Labor Day weekend because it's not a long weekend for everybody.
1: That's right. Yeah.
0: Yeah.
1: Noreen's spending it with friends.
0: Cool.
1: Kelly, painting inside and tearing down old coops.
0: Oh.
1: You have chickens?
0: Like chicken coops? Yeah. Okay.
1: That's my thought on that one. Ronnie's heading to St. John's. Sister's coming for a quick visit.
0: Nice.
1: And Tina is cleaning. Lots of cleaning this weekend.
0: Yeah, I think that's... And where the weather's not going to be cooperating too much, I think a lot of folks are going to be inside doing a bit of cleaning.
1: So you won't feel bad?
0: No, I won't feel bad. I was supposed to be staying in the deck, but...
1: And you'll be okay with staying inside and watching some golf.
0: Do a little sweeping and, watch some golf. And maybe I'll play a golf game on a... I should get a little simulator so I can stay home.
1: I've got Wii Golf, if you want to borrow it.
0: Oh, there you
1: Tiger
0: go.
1: Woods
0: yeah,
1: Golf.
0: Tiger
1: yeah.
0: Woods Golf.
1: Yeah.
0: Speaking of which. Tiger Woods has lost his license for 5 years because of his incident back
1: That's a polite way to put it. Incident.
0: Yeah, quite the incident. So,
1: we're talking Labor Day weekend. What are you doing? Back to school shopping? Trying to get the kids to bed early? Let us know on our Facebook page.
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0: 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It's 7:21 with Tony and Carolyn.
1: Don't forget, coming up with the Coast Conundrum bonus prize this week. A pair of tickets to go check out the Australian Pink Floyd show. That's this weekend.
0: Tragically Hip, now ahead by a century on the Coast.

0: 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Good morning, 729 with Tony and Carolyn.
1: Beautiful start to the day. Tons of sunshine right now. It is only 6 degrees, however. We should see 17 for the high.
0: All right. Coming up, September 11th. Commemorate 25 years since
1: the 9/11
0: terrorist attacks. Yeah.
1: Yeah. And a couple nights ago, they unveiled the new Heritage Minute.
0: Yeah.
1: About Gander.
0: I just watched just a brief little clip of it. And,
1: yeah.
0: It's pretty intense.
1: Rick Mercer's in it.
0: Hey, Rick Mercer's in it. He plays Mayor Elliott
1: and
0: does a great job.
1: Yeah. And
0: Petrina Bromley.
1: They're in the international arrivals section in the Gander Airport,
0: yes.
1: Which is a time capsule in
0: yeah.
1: and of itself. If you've never been there, it is extremely cool. And I'm looking forward to seeing the whole minute.
0: Yeah, me too.
1: Because it does look quite interesting. And I do recall a couple months ago that they had put out a call for people to come by and be in this.
0: Okay.
1: Because, I mean, they needed
0: extras, yeah.
1: a lot of people.
0: Yes, absolutely.
1: So
0: 38 planes, that's
1: a lot of passengers. Yeah. I don't know if we're able to get the little clip that you found up on our Facebook page, if you haven't seen it yet. We'll try and get that posted.
0: Yeah.
1: If we can, so you can check it out. At least the start of the brand new Gander Heritage Minute.
0: All right, Coast All Day Traffic. 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Lots of extra time if you're going through the Portugal Cove Road Major's Path intersection. The roundabout work is continuing there, and it is definitely a traffic mess for the time being. Same thing with the TCH at Fox Trap Access. Still under construction, still a reduced speed zone, and still speed cameras in place. So take it easy there. Freshwater Road and Empire Avenue, construction going on there. We've also got construction on Prince Philip Parkway right in front of the university as you pass in between Westerland and Allendale Road. And it's down to one lane in part of that area, so keep that in mind. It's going to be slow going through there. Belle Island Ferry Service operating, Flanders and Beaumont Hamel sailing on the two ferry schedule. Call and let us know if you see anything else going on traffic-wise as you make your coast in this morning, and we'll pass it on with Coast All Day Traffic, 709-754-1011 on the coastline.
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0: 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Good morning, 7:41 with Tony and Carolyn.
1: Looking at a lot of sunshine right now. It is 6 degrees.
0: Yeah, what a nice looking sunrise.
1: It's beautiful.
0: Enjoy it while it lasts because we're heading into a wet and windy weekend.
1: That's a fact. But today and tomorrow looking okay.
0: Yeah, so we'll enjoy that. All right, just announced the 2026 Music NL Awards Gala.
1: Yes, it's happening October 1st at the St. John's Convention Center, kicking off Music NL Week.
0: Yeah.
1: And it's going to be 4 days of fantastic industry stuff with the music industry here in the province. And they've announced some of the lineup of some of the great performers that are going to be taking part. Adrian House, Justin Fancy, Madeline, Silver Wolf Band, Wiku with and with Violet are going to be joining the previously announced performers of the Irish Descendants, Mallory Johnson, Mark Bragg and the Butchers, and Rachel Cousins. I mean, right there.
0: It's like a who's who, right?
1: Yeah, that is great. That's amazing. And they're going to be presenting the Lifetime Achievement Award, too.
0: Con O'Brien.
1: Yeah, that's appropriate.
0: Well-deserved, yeah,
1: well-deserved. Absolutely.
0: I've met Con on a bunch of occasions, and he's actually been out a couple of times when we've done the O'Brien's Whale Tour.
1: I was going to say, the last time I saw him was on the Whale Tour.
0: Yeah, and
1: the
0: he does all the narrating and plays and sings, and very cool.
1: It's very cool.
0: Lifetime Achievement Award, well-deserved.
1: Absolutely. Yeah. You can get tickets for this right now, and they've got the red carpet. Yes. Who are you wearing?
0: Oh, the red carpet.
1: Starting at 5:30, and that's open to everybody if you want to, you know, get down there. Tickets, just $42.50, tax and fees.
0: All right, cool.
1: Yeah.
0: I'll do something like, this afternoon on the red carpet, I'm wearing Marks.
1: Costco.
0: Costco. That's right. Yeah. Yeah,
1: just
0: we know,
1: the latest lineup.
0: We know Sergio Valente or
1: anything
0: like
1: no.
0: that. No. So, all right. Congratulations to Con O'Brien with the Lifetime Achievement Award. And just an incredible
1: all those
0: lineup.
1: Yeah.
0: All the performers. It's going to be a great lineup. The Music NL Gala 2026.
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1: Temperatures jumped at 9 degrees.
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7: Tuesday. 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It's the Liberty holiday, weekend.
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0: It's sunny and 9. Good morning. I'm Carolyn Moore with Coast Local Headlines for Horizon Air. 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Federal Finance Minister François-Philippe Champagne announced yesterday that government is extending the federal excise tax holiday on gas and diesel until January 31, 2027. Starting February 1st and running until March 31st, 2027, the excise tax will be reimposed at 50% of the pre-taxed holiday value before being returned to the full rate on April 1st. Filling up will cost more again today. Talking about gas, gas is up 2.5 cents. It's now at $2.06.1 a liter on the Avalon. Diesel jumped by 10.7 cents. Furnace oil's over 9 cents higher. And stove oil increased almost 10 cents. And the Auditor General will deliver a performance audit report to the Public Accounts Committee today on matters related to long-term care in the province. The audit was initiated at the request of the committee in December of 2023.
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0: 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PuroClean has you covered with our Precision Weather meteorologist, Russ Merlin.
2: Good morning. Sunny skies, a beautiful September day, 17 this afternoon. South to southwest winds at 15 to 25. Partly cloudy, a low of 10 degrees tonight. Partly sunny, 18 tomorrow. Friday night, partly cloudy, a low of 11. Developing rain Saturday with a high of 15. Showers, drizzle, and fog, 14 on Sunday. I'm Precision Weather Meteorologist Russ Murley for Coast 101.1.
0: Bit of sunshine in 7 in Clarenville. We have sunshine in 9.
3: It is Coast All Day Traffic for O'Neill Nissan. The Nissan Clear Out event is on now. 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Visit O'Neill Nissan, Corner Brook Nissan, or Grand Falls Windsor Nissan today. Well, if your commute involves Torbay Road where the new North Atlantic is going in, listen carefully to this.
4: Hi, good morning. This is Charlotte. I'm driving into work, and Torbay Road construction for the new North Atlantic store has the lane closure there, merging to the left-hand lane. I almost got rear-ended by a car not paying attention. So if you wouldn't mind tweeting that out, it looks like they're unloading equipment and paving. So word of caution for drivers out of Torbay. Thank you.
3: All right. If you're in that area, keep that in mind. Lane merge going on, and traffic will be slowed down through there as they do some paving. If you see anything else going on traffic-wise, call, let us know on the Coastline, 709-754-1011.
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1: 808 with Tony and Carolyn.
2: I would have thought you could have whistled better than that.
1: I was trying, but I had unfortunately, I had.
2: Oh, you had food in your mouth. Okay, well, that does make it difficult to whistle.
1: Yeah, it makes it hard.
2: All right. So. Okay. We're talking about your summer plans, your actually not summer plans, but your Labor Day weekend plans, which, it's still summer. Because a lot of people
1: technically not weather wise is not going to be, but technically it is calendar wise.
2: Not everybody gets it as a long weekend.
1: No, that's right.
2: You know, some people got to keep the world running; it's in their hands. But other folks are going to be doing some things now. Nikki may actually end up with some half sensible weather, flying to Halifax to help her niece move into her university dorm.
1: Yeah, so you're getting away from our Labor Day weekend weather.
2: Debbie, unfortunately, not so much. She had planned a trip to the West Coast to her sister-in-law's cabin, but that fell through. So maybe depending on the weather, a drive around the Irish Loop, you will not be going around the Irish Loop.
1: I don't think so. Gina is getting all set for the fall season. Gina, slow down.
2: Yeah. pumpkin spice back in the cupboard.
1: Yeah, they already got pumpkin spice.
2: And calm down.
1: Yeah,
2: it'll be okay.
1: Planting the last of the shrubs she bought this year and cleaning to get ready for fall decorating. So, okay. Well, you can get ready for it.
2: You can get ready. Just don't do it yet.
1: Don't start it yet.
2: No
1: please.
2: No, because then, like, you're putting up your Christmas tree at the end of September.
1: Oh, no. No.
2: Sherry's going camping. Lots of rain.
1: Nice.
2: Yeah, so I'll enjoy as we're back to work in school Tuesday and Wednesday.
1: Yeah, that's right.
2: So, and poor Michelle with the broken foot or broken leg. She's doing a staycation.
1: That's right.
2: Got to stay home.
1: I love Lynn's. Lynn says, up to the cabin.
2: Up to the cabin.
1: The cabin. Up to the cabin.
2: The cabin.
1: The cabin with friends.
2: Yeah. So. Cynthia, by the sounds of the weather, watching movies. I didn't watch Reacher yesterday.
1: Oh, I did.
2: I completely forgot.
1: I'm not going to spoil it for you, but...
2: you can, because I love spoilers.
1: It's got a good cliffhanger at the end. You're going to love
2: really?
1: It.
2: Really?
1: So.
2: Okay.
1: Reacher. I'll tell you what I didn't watch, though, and I was looking forward to watching it, was the results for AGT. I wanted to see if the group from Edmonton...
2: With the dogs.
1: The what do they call it? The Arco Canine Crew?
2: Something, yeah.
1: Oh, yeah.
2: Yeah. And, we'll have to figure that out.
1: Yeah, they were from Edmonton, and there was another Canadian in there, a magician from Toronto. So I wanted to see how
2: they played.
1: If they made it through to the next round.
2: Right,
1: so.
2: Right.
1: But I'll find out later today.
2: Cool. Cool.
1: Yeah.
2: So, let us know. What is it you're up to over this Labor Day weekend? Something or nothing?
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1: Right now we are seeing gorgeous sunshine. It's 9 degrees.
0: And it is time for the Coast Conundrum, brought to you by Bridie Malloy's and the Celtic Hearth. 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
0: 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On the coastline this morning, we say good morning to Craig.
1: Hi, Craig.
9: Hey, how's it going, guys?
1: Not bad, Craig. Any plans for the weekend?
9: Just a bit of housework and, you know, your typical day-to-day thing, right?
1: Gotcha. All right. TV reality shows is our question this morning. If you can give us the answer to this one in 5 seconds, we'll hook you up with that gift card to Bridie Malloy's and the Celtic Hearth and tickets to go and check out the Australian Pink Floyd show that's coming up this weekend. So there you go. There's something you can do for this weekend if you win this. Here's your question.
9: Perfect.
1: Today in 2002, Kelly Clarkson and Justin Guarini engaged in their final battle of the power ballads on this show. The next evening, Clarkson was named the newest pop star in the nation. What was the name of that show?
9: Is it American Idol?
1: It is American Idol.
0: Yes, sir.
1: Yeah, right on.
0: Good job.
9: Perfect.
0: All right, Craig, we got for you a $25 gift card for Bridie Malloy's and the Celtic Hearth and a pair of tickets to check out the Australian Pink Floyd show, all right?
9: Excellent. Thank you so much.
1: You stay on the line.
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1: We're going to be seeing sunshine today and tomorrow. Looks like maybe a bit of rain heading our way for the weekend, but fingers crossed it zigs or zags whatever direction it has to avoid us.
0: Hopefully.
1: Yeah.
0: Hopefully. Labor Day weekend. And, of course, Jenna will be out for Summer on the Coast all weekend long.
1: Yeah, the final Summer on the Coast weekend. She's going to be out this afternoon right through Monday as well. And I guess whatever prizes we have left, it's got to go.
0: Yeah, it's got to go.
1: Out the door. Everything must go.
0: Everything must go. Discounted prices everywhere.
1: And, of course, one final gas card as well, $150 North Atlantic Orange Store gas card. 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
0: 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Kelsey Drive, Merchant Drive, and Hebron Way. Speaking of Hebron Way, Torbay Road, in that area where the new North Atlantic is going, there's lane closures there, equipment being offloaded, paving being done, and it's very slow going through there. So be prepared for the slowdown as you make your way through there. Black Marsh Road, Mundy Pond Road, construction continuing in that area, as well as Freshwater Road and Empire Avenue. That intersection, you got to take that slow because there's some deep cuts in the road there. Portugal Cove Road, Major's Path, roundabout work continues. You've got, you got a shift from one side to the other in the lanes. You got gravel road and lots of dips and potholes in that gravel road. So be careful. TCH Foxtrap Access Road, still under construction as well and still slow going through that area. If you see any other slowdowns, call, let us know. 709-754-1011 on the coastline and we'll pass it on with your Coast All Day Traffic.
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1: Sunshine right now, it's 9 degrees. Our high today is 17.
0: Labor Day weekend coming up, and on Tuesday, we're bringing something back.
1: We are 5K or getaway, and we had so much fun with this contest last time around. And that's why we're bringing it back. We're going to play four times each day, 7:10, 8:10, 12:50, and 4:50. And if you are the caller that gets through and we're looking for one, we'll give you three options. Number one, $101 instantly. Just like that, yours, off you go. Shopping,
0: yep,
1: carry, paying bills, whatever you want to do with it. Option number two is our mystery box.
0: And it's surprising the reaction to the mystery box.
1: Yeah.
0: If it was like a, you know, if it was a zonk prize, in some cases you could hear the disappointment in somebody's voice. But in other cases, like Mrs. said, well, if it's a bag of onions,
1: I got
0: you know, at least I've got something to cook. Right?
1: Yeah, so, exactly. Yeah. And of course, we've had travel vouchers in there, concert tickets, coast swag, could be anything.
0: Yep.
1: You can take that if you want, and off you go. Or you can not take either of those and wish you come out on top with a draw for a $5,000 cash prize.
0: That's right. 5K.
1: And 5K.
0: Again, depending on how many people opt for the 5K, because a lot of people go for the quick cash, right?
1: Exactly.
0: $101 and away you go.
1: I mean, if we have, you know, 150 people play,
0: that's pretty good
1: 20
0: odds.
1: Of them might only put their name in,
0: yeah,
1: you know, for the 5,000. Yeah. Or the potentially new thing.
0: Yeah, there's a little mystery thing coming up that
1: we're waiting to find out all of the details on.
0: Yeah, so. And you and Bill will announce that on Tuesday morning. So.
1: Yeah, we will.
0: All right, 5K or get away with Piper as it all gets underway Tuesday morning, 7:10, your first chance to play.
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0: 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Good morning. It's 8:42 with Tony and Carolyn.
1: It's gorgeous right now. Sunshine, blue sky as far as the eye can see.
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0: With Byron's Clothing for Men. 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

0: Coast 101.1. Good morning. It's 8:49 with Tony and Carolyn.
1: Hey, it's sunny right now. We are at 11 degrees.
0: All right. And we talked about this earlier today. Some of your favorite stars back in the ballroom, as they say.
1: Yes. And some of them are actually stars.
0: Yeah.
1: Because normally it's like, okay, who do we know on this Dancing with the Stars cast?
0: Look at that. Nobody.
1: And generally, yeah.
0: That's what it is usually.
1: And
0: yeah.
1: You were saying, you know, it's usually bottom of the barrel
0: yes.
1: celebrities
0: yes.
1: from, you know, these influencer this and whatever. And I was like, not even the barrel. It's outside the barrel. The barrel's not even involved.
0: There's no barrel. Yeah, that's right.
1: There is no barrel.
0: Yeah.
1: But this one has Julia Stiles.
0: Yeah, she's been in a bunch of, she was in the Bourne movies.
1: Yeah.
0: And she was in a full season of Dexter.
1: Like nominated for Emmys and Golden
0: yeah.
1: Globes.
0: Yep.
1: You know, she's done some stuff.
0: She has.
1: Jenna Dewan, who was a backup dancer, probably best known as, at the time, Channing Tatum's wife, now
0: okay.
1: ex. Tatiana Ali,
0: mm-hmm.
1: Paralympic gold medalist Ezra French.
0: Look at that. Taylor Hansen.
1: Taylor Hansen.
0: Former Hansen.
1: Mm-bop.
0: Every time I hear that, I think of Slapshot and the Hansen brothers on Slapshot.
1: Oh, different Hansen brothers.
0: Different Hansen brothers altogether. Too many. That's and who else we got? Tyler Hansen.
1: Giada De Laurentiis. She's
0: okay.
1: a celebrity chef. Got her own show on
0: oh,
1: the Food
0: right.
1: Network.
0: Yes. Yeah, you said she cooks Italian
1: a
0: sometimes.
1: Lot of Italian stuff.
0: I'll
1: yeah.
0: have to check that out.
1: And then there's, I don't, like some celebrity or pseudo-celebrity sister,
0: okay.
1: Brooks Naders.
0: Okay.
1: I don't even know who Brooks
0: don't
1: Nader
0: know.
1: Is.
0: No.
1: But Brooks Nader's sister is going to be there. Summer House, Sierra Miller, Maura Higgins.
0: Don't
1: Guillermo.
0: Know. Guillermo from
1: we recognized
0: yeah, Jimmy
1: Guillermo.
0: Kimmel. Yeah.
1: From Jimmy Kimmel, yeah.
0: Guillermo was here out in Dildo when Jimmy Kimmel was nominated.
1: Mayor.
0: Was mayor of Dildo, yeah.
1: And Jackson Olson. Who from the Savannah Bananas?
0: Savannah
1: who
0: Bananas.
1: You are a huge fan of.
0: What a cool baseball team they are!
1: And
0: they're
1: I
0: like
1: had no
0: a
1: idea.
0: They're like a minor league baseball team.
1: Yeah,
0: and they do a bunch of stuff for charity, and they all dress in yellow.
1: They do, and they do like acrobatics.
0: Yeah,
1: and
0: they
1: stuff
0: do acrobatics through the stuff. Like they'll throw the ball, you know, between the legs. They'll do a somersault
1: yeah.
0: when they go to catch a fly ball and stuff.
1: That's some
0: it's
1: talent.
0: Pretty cool to watch. Yeah.
1: Yeah. So that is the cast. I don't know who to cheer for. Like I said, Jenna Dewan is actually a backup dancer, so she's kind of got...
0: She's good,
1: she's
0: yeah.
1: got an edge.
0: Yeah.
1: For sure, so. Yeah, which is kind of unfair to the rest of them.
0: I'll cheer for Guillermo.
1: Okay.
0: Because I think he's going to be the underdog. He doesn't look like he's a... Although, you know, I don't know. He might be a great dancer.
1: He
0: who knows?
1: He might have some skills.
0: Who knows? He may
1: we'll
0: have some
1: find
0: skills,
1: out.
0: But yes, we'll definitely find out. So, not sure. They don't say when the new season starts, but
1: no.
0: it is. Season
1: Soon.
0: 35, Dancing with the Stars.
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0: 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It's 9:02 with Tony and Carolyn.
1: We have sunshine and 11 right now. Our high today, 17. It's going to be nice.
0: This is Avril Lavigne now. This is Skater Boy. 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

0: 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Good morning. It's 9:10 with Tony and Carolyn.
1: Friday Eve, heading into the Labor Day weekend, and of course, back to school next week for teachers and students.
0: Here are the Bengals now. 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
0: With Byron's Clothing for Men. 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

0: Coast 101.1. Good morning, 9:16. It's Tony and Carolyn.
1: Looks lovely out there right now. Can't wait out. Wait to get out there and enjoy some of that sunshine. Soak it up while you can, because the Labor Day weekend, Saturday, Sunday at least, is starting to look a little rainy.
0: Yeah, a little bit iffy. Fortunately, not like what they had up in Ontario. I just saw a picture from Brantford, Ontario, like 12 hours ago.
1: Yeah, friends were sharing.
0: Funnel cloud and lightning.
1: Oh, hailstorms, crazy rain, parts of Toronto flooded.
0: Yeah, pretty wild.
1: It was, I'm glad it wasn't here.
0: Yeah,
1: I'm hoping
0: me too.
1: That's not headed our way.
0: Yeah, absolutely. Because people got plans for the Labor Day weekend.
1: Yeah.
0: It's not a long weekend for everybody. Some folks have to work, but...
1: We are not people with plans, you and I.
0: No, no plans whatsoever.
1: Sandy. I mean, this sounds like a good plan, actually.
0: Yeah.
1: I'll change it to daiquiri, but Sandy plans on sipping on the last of the summer margaritas.
0: There you go.
1: That's
0: Marjorie's
1: a good plan.
0: Got some great plans. Bon Jovi Friday night.
1: Hello, Marjorie.
0: And then exploring London for the long Labor Day weekend. Well, not a bad way to spend the holiday.
1: Doesn't it suck to be you?
0: Yeah.
1: No, it doesn't.
0: Got any room in your suitcase?
1: Yeah.
0: I could handle a weekend in London, yeah.
1: Yeah. DM, work, work, and more work.
0: Yep.
1: But you know what? Someone needs to keep the train on the rails.
0: Absolutely.
1: So, and Jason, being suddenly in the mood to do something that requires something be open for business, and then finding out the hard way that that is not one of the businesses open that day. I've been there. You know, I go, I need to do some plastering. Oh, right. Okay.
0: Lori's got it going on, too. Lori says she'll be up to the cabin, having the wood stove going. Nice turkey jigs dinner on Monday.
1: Hello.
0: All fresh vegetables locally grown.
1: Sounds like a good plan.
0: Awesome.
1: Yeah. Some people had planned trips, but it fell through. Georgina's going to start getting her garden ready for winter.
0: Okay.
1: Gina planting the last of the shrubs. A few folks are going to the cabin or camping, and a lot of people are planning on doing some cleaning and cleaning the house and tidying up.
0: And Michelle,
1: that sounds like work, though. That's not a good time.
0: It does, yeah. Tidying up sounds too much like work. So Michelle has got no plans. It's a staycation because she got a picture of a leg with a walking cast on it.
1: Yeah, she's not going anywhere.
0: No.
1: Watch Reacher.
0: Yeah, that's right. Watch Reacher.
1: Haven't already.
0: If you haven't.
1: Yeah.
0: And if you haven't even watched it at all, you can catch up on all four seasons.
1: There you go.
0: Over the course of the weekend. Just do a bit of binge watching.
1: There's our suggestion for you.
0: All right. So have your say. Let us know what you got planned for the Labor Day weekend on our Facebook page.
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10: Mostly sunny this afternoon with a high of 17. South to southwest winds at 15 to 25. Partly cloudy, 10 degrees tonight. Tomorrow's partly sunny with a high of 18. It'll be partly cloudy Friday night, a low of 11. Developing rain Saturday with a high of 15. Showers, drizzle, and fog Sunday. Periods of rain on Monday. I'm Precision Weather Meteorologist Russ Murley for Coast 101.1.
0: Thank you.
11: Oh, sorry.
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0: Computer gremlins. All right. Thank you, Ross. Partly cloudy and 10 degrees in Clarenville right now. We've got mainly sunny skies, 11 here in St. John's.

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1: It's sunny right now and 11 degrees.
0: All right, we got a traffic incident to tell you about. Harvey Road is actually closed. There was a collision there. It's closed between Bonaventure Avenue, Garrison Hill, and Longs Hill. Emergency services on the scene, so expect delays through there. Try and avoid the area if you can. Rick Astley now, Never Gonna Give You Up, Coast 101.1.

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0: Coast 101.1. Good morning. It's 9:37 with Tony and Carolyn.
1: Well, it's already as warm as it got yesterday all day. We're at 13 degrees in the sun.
0: Summer on the Coast. We'll take you back to 1980 coming up in just a few minutes' time. Right now, Peter Gabriel. This is Sledgehammer. Coast 101.1.

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0: With Byron's Clothing for Men. 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

0: Coast 101.1. Good morning. It's 9:45 with Tony and Carolyn.
1: It's sunny right now. We've got ourselves a beautiful Friday Eve. I've almost convinced myself that it's Friday, which would be terrible. If you're here by yourself tomorrow morning, just give me a call.
0: Carolyn stayed in bed because she thought it was
1: I thought it was Saturday. I thought today was Friday, and I've confused myself. But it's not. It's Thursday, and actually that means that Jenna is going to be on the go this afternoon, final weekend, summer on the coast.
0: Yeah, that's sad, isn't it?
1: It is. Final weekend. Miss Jenna. But,
0: like we said before, everything's got to go. Reasonable offer refused.
1: Yeah, exactly. It's a massive clear out.
0: That's right.
1: A prize, it's going.
0: That's right.
1: Yeah, and of course she's got those ballots too for the $150 gas card. Going to try and give that away Tuesday morning.
0: Yeah, that's right. Bill will be back from his vacation, so you and Bill will make the draw and announce the winner Tuesday morning, and hopefully they get in within 10 minutes and 11 seconds and claim that $150 gas card.
1: That'd be awesome. A great way to wrap it all up. Now, if you're not able to get out and find Jenna, you've got whatever going on this weekend, you can enter right now if you want to on our website, coast1011.com.
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4: 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Meteorologist Russ Murley has our precision weather.
5: Mostly sunny this afternoon with a high of 17. South to southwest winds at 15 to 25. Partly cloudy, 10 degrees tonight. Tomorrow's partly sunny with a high of 18. It'll be partly cloudy Friday night, a low of 11. Developing rain Saturday with a high of 15. Showers, drizzle, and fog Sunday. Periods of rain on Monday. I'm precision weather meteorologist Russ Murley for Coast 1011.
6: Thank you, Russ. We have sun and cloud in the Clarenville area right now, 10 degrees. And here in St. John's, mainly sunny skies, temperature at 13.

0: 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You manage the chaos.
1: 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Calm down.
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0: Place.
1: How bizarre. I'm Leslie Ann. A little bit bizarre. Not that bizarre, but somewhat. Not probably on par with Dana, actually. So it's good that I'm filling in for her this week. What a beautiful sunny day we have out there. Getting closer to that long weekend. Getting closer to the Celtic Coast. I'm super excited about the Celtic Coast. If you weren't listening yesterday, I'm going to be talking about it all day again today and tomorrow because I'm super excited to be filling in for Aiden on the Celtic Coast this weekend. Not only do I get to play some of the very best in our local traditional music, which is near and dear to my heart, but I'm also giving away a $5,000 credit at Dalton's Home Hardware Building Center. The Nail Down Your Summer Again contest is ending this weekend. It is your last chance to get in that project. Get us the details on the project that you've been putting off doing, or you've got it half done. 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If you've got any kind of home improvement project on the go, Dalton's has exactly what you need. 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You just need to get me the details. 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
9: Mostly sunny this afternoon with a high of 17. South to southwest winds at 15 to 25. Partly cloudy, 10 degrees tonight. Tomorrow's partly sunny with a high of 18. It'll be partly cloudy Friday night, a low of 11. Developing rain Saturday with a high of 15. Showers, drizzle, and fog Sunday. Periods of rain on Monday. I'm Precision Weather Meteorologist Russ Murley for Coast 1011.
1: Yeah, it sounds like today and tomorrow are your best bet if you need to get any outdoor work done before the weekend. It is 14 degrees right now in St. John's.

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That's Sky, Love Song on Classic Hits Coast 101.1. I'm Leslie Ann. We are in the middle of a no-repeat workday, so don't forget to give us a call if you hear a song more than once between 9 a.m. and 5 p.m. You could get yourself $1,000 from the Dunn Financial Group. 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

0: Madonna, Express Yourself on Classic Hits Coast 101.1. Well, I'm looking at our email now and I'm seeing Jenna is on the ball. She is sending in everybody who she met last week. She's sending in all of their entry forms now for the $150 gift card and getting ready for this weekend, picking out where she's going to go on her very last weekend on the summer cruiser. How sad is that? We are so sad to see Jenna finish up her last weekend with us. We've so enjoyed having her on the coast. She has so much fun and I'm jealous of her job. She has the best job here at Coast, if you ask me, because she gets to go out and meet all you guys and kind of get out into the community and have lots of fun with everyone at all those community events. But she's got one weekend left. She's got a full slate of activities and you know the drill. If you see Jenna, you've got to go over and say hello to her. She's got lots of cool swag and lots of gifts on board, compliments of our sponsors, and of course she has your entry for a $150 gift card for North Atlantic Orange Store and Petro-Canada. 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
5: 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Here's Coast Precision Weather meteorologist Russ Merley.
6: Mostly sunny this afternoon with a high of 17, south to southwest winds at 15 to 25, partly cloudy, 10 degrees tonight. Tomorrow's partly sunny with a high of 18, it'll be partly cloudy Friday night, a low of 11. Developing rain Saturday with a high of 15, showers, drizzle, and fog Sunday, periods of rain on Monday. I'm Precision Weather Meteorologist Russ Murley for Coast 101.1.
5: Mostly sunny out there right now, 14 degrees on the coast.

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When Doves Cry on Classic Hits Coast 101.1. That's Prince. Here's one for all of you teens of the 90s, like myself, in our rooms, crying over some boy we don't even remember his name. It's Insensitive, Jen Arden on Coast.

0: Right in the middle of the Newfie Bay wedding set now, here's Soft Cell to go right along with your Billy Idol on Coast. I'm Leslie Ann, sitting in for Dana.
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0: Some great Canadian rock there with Brian Adams. I'm Leslie Ann, and we've got a new contest coming up next week. I mean, just because Name It to Claim It or Nail Down Your Summer, sorry, is going to be over on Labor Day weekend doesn't mean that the fun has to stop. 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
9: Mostly sunny this afternoon with a high of 17, south to southwest winds at 15 to 25, partly cloudy, 10 degrees tonight. Tomorrow's partly sunny with a high of 18, it'll be partly cloudy Friday night, a low of 11. Developing rain Saturday with a high of 15, showers, drizzle, and fog Sunday, periods of rain on Monday. I'm Precision Weather Meteorologist Russ Murley for Coast 101.1.
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The 2026 Music at Harborside Park concert series is continuing. This Friday, tomorrow, it is going to be Justin Fancy from 12:30 to 1:30 at Harborside Park. And tomorrow's looking like a great day to take that in. What an awesome show. 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

0: The heat is on and it's only going to be on for another couple of more days. Definitely feels like the heat has gone out of summer. We were a long time getting it and then it didn't stick around very long. So you might as well enjoy the couple of days that we have left. I'm Leslie Ann sitting in for Dana Parsons while she enjoys the few days that she has left to summer. Obviously, she's going to kick into high gear, getting ready for all her shows coming up now in the fall and over the winter. So I'm glad that she's got a few days of nice weather to enjoy. So if you've been following along on the Hillroy Scribblers debacle, my gosh, what a goings on. Imagine it took us, you know, we're very proud when we see Newfoundland kind of referenced in pop culture. I was watching a movie the other day, like an old movie with Jimmy Stewart, like an old movie, The Spirit of St. Louis from like 1957, I think. And they had like a full couple of minutes about Newfoundland. I freaked out. I called everybody I knew. I was like, man, this was in a 1957 movie. That's how excited we get when Newfoundland is mentioned in something. You can imagine how upset we get when Newfoundland is left off. And of course, we all know about the Hillroy Scribblers that left Newfoundland and Cape Breton Island off the map. Well, I got Tracy and Martina, those comedians from Cape Breton Island. They're fantastic. If you don't follow them online, you absolutely should. They are hilarious. And of course, we know Cape Breton and Newfoundland has a lot in common. And their take on it was, hey, look, maybe we should separate and join forces. And they have a scribbler with just the map of Newfoundland and Cape Breton. Everything else is removed. The Dominion of Newfoundland and Cape Breton Island. Now, that's fine. That's totally fine. It'd be the funniest people in Canada banding together. I think that works.
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11: Mostly sunny this afternoon with a high of 17, south to southwest winds at 15 to 25, partly cloudy, 10 degrees tonight. Tomorrow's partly sunny with a high of 18, it'll be partly cloudy Friday night, a low of 11. Developing rain Saturday with a high of 15, showers, drizzle, and fog Sunday, periods of rain on Monday. I'm Precision Weather Meteorologist Russ Murley for Coast 101.1.
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1: 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It's Jenna Barron here, your 2026 Summer on the Coast cruiser host. 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This is your last week to get in on some awesome prizes, including getting in on winning $150 in gas from Petro Canada North Atlantic Orange Stores with Steers Insurance. 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I'm Jenna Bowering for Classic Hits Coast 101.
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Throwing it back to Churchill Park Music Festival last summer when I was right up next to the stage jumping around with everybody else in my high heels, kicking it old school to the Killers. Man, that was such a deadly show. Here's Magic now and the Guys on Coast.

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0: From the summer of 1986 right up now to the summer of 2026, we're right about ready to say goodbye to summer. Well, I mean, I'm not ready to say goodbye to summer, but we're kind of forced to say goodbye to summer. So we're checking in with Jenna as she is out and about on this, her last weekend of summer on the coast with Eastcom. So if you'd never heard her last break, she was at Leon's Furniture on Elizabeth Avenue. She may still be there. We're going to be checking in with her next hour to see where she's headed to next to kick off this awesome weekend. She's got great prizes on board. If you haven't already gotten your hands on one of those egg cookers from the Egg Farmers, highly suggest you track down Jenna. It is going to save your life on the busy back to school mornings that are just around the corner. So keep an eye out for Jenna. It is the last weekend of summer on the coast with Eastcom Communications, home of the new Samsung S25 FE smartphone. 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
0: It is for PuroClean, the paramedics of property damage, water, fire, mold, and more. PuroClean has you covered. Here is Coast Precision Weather meteorologist Ross Murley.
11: Mostly sunny this afternoon with a high of 17, south to southwest winds at 15 to 25, partly cloudy, 10 degrees tonight. Tomorrow's partly sunny with a high of 18, it'll be partly cloudy Friday night, a low of 11. Developing rain Saturday with a high of 15, showers, drizzle, and fog Sunday, periods of rain on Monday. I'm Precision Weather Meteorologist Russ Murley for Coast 101.1.
0: Showers, drizzle, and fog, that's not what we're dealing with today. It is sunny and 18. For PuroClean, the paramedics of property damage, water...

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0: 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Coming up tomorrow evening on Friday at the Pleasantville Region, Branch 56, that is, there's going to be some live music from 8 p.m. The Relics will be playing. If you haven't already seen The Relics, don't know what you're missing. These guys are great. Wonderful for a good time on a Friday night. So swing by. If you'd like any more information about that or anything here on Coast Community Matters, just visit our website, coast1011.com.
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0: Michael Damian, Rock on Classic Hits Coast 101.1. I am Leslie Ann. I'm super excited to be sitting in here on the coast with you for the afternoon, and I'm going to be here on Saturday morning as well. I can't wait. I'm going to be filling in for Aiden Hibbs. He's taken a few days off, and that means that I get to host Celtic Coast. I am super excited. The Celtic music is near and dear to my heart, as I know it is to so many of us. We sure do love our traditions, and I'm so pleased to be a part of your Saturday morning tradition this weekend. Excited anyway to host the Celtic Coast, but this weekend especially, because we are finishing off the Nail Down Your Summer contest with Dalton's Home Hardware Building Center in Cape Royal. They have given us $5,000 in a credit to their store to give to you. All you need to do is send us in an email, Celtic@coast1011.com, with some details about a project that you've been putting off around the house, some renovations that you've started and you haven't been able to finish. Perhaps you ran out of money. Perhaps, you know, you opened up a wall and realized, oh, this is a bigger project than I thought. That sounds like me when I get into doing DIY around the house. I'm not very handy. I'm the type of woman that I'm jealous of other people who are handy. Like, I look at things that my friends are able to do, and I'm here hammering with a high heel shoe. That's more my speed. 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And then at the end of the show, I get to give away the $5,000 credit from Dalton's Home Hardware Building Center in Cape Royal. 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
14: 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I'm Carolyn Moore with Coast Local Headlines for Slancho Whiskey Bar, featuring fine whiskeys, wines, and cocktails, live music on their baby grand piano, captivating harbor views, and free parking, 115 Duckworth Street. 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Gas is 2.5 cents higher. It's now at $2.06.1 cents a liter on the Avalon. Diesel jumped by 10.7 cents. Furnace oil is over 9 cents more, and stove oil increased almost 10 cents. Federal Finance Minister François-Philippe Champagne announced yesterday that government will be extending the federal excise tax holiday on gas and diesel until January 31, 2027. Starting February 1st and continuing until March 31, 2027, the excise tax will be reimposed at 50% of the pre-tax holiday value before being returned to the full rate on April 1st. And the Auditor General will deliver a performance audit report to the Public Accounts Committee today on matters related to long-term care in the province. That audit was initiated at the request of the committee in December of 2023.
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17: Mostly sunny this afternoon with a high of 17, south to southwest winds at 15 to 25, partly cloudy, 10 degrees tonight. Tomorrow's partly sunny with a high of 18, it'll be partly cloudy Friday night, a low of 11. Developing rain Saturday with a high of 15, showers, drizzle, and fog Sunday, periods of rain on Monday. I'm Precision Weather Meteorologist Russ Murley for Coast 1011.
16: Thanks, Russ. We have 15 degrees in St. John's right now, 16 in Clarenville.

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That's Belinda Carlisle. Heaven is a place on earth. And if you ask me, heaven is right here in Newfoundland and Labrador. I've been having so much fun this summer showing people around the island, working as a tour guide. And man, oh man, heaven is indeed a place on earth. It's Newfoundland and Labrador. Here is Corey Hart now on Coast.

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0: That's Painted Black, the Rolling Stones. If you could, speaking of rolling, you know what's rolling? Rick's eyes when he heard that I was going to play this song. I had some extra time. I wanted to throw in a good tune, and I found that one, and I think it's a deadly tune. I love the Rolling Stones, and I love that song. It's probably my favorite Rolling Stone song. And yeah, Rick, I guess, not a fan because he was rolling his eyes at me, I can tell you that. But it is a great song. Remember, it was the theme song for the show about the Vietnam War called Tour of Duty. And man, oh man, I love that show. Myself and my dad never missed an episode of that show. It was excellent. And that's how I fell in love with that song, Painted Black by the Rolling Stones. It's a deadly tune. We got lots of deadly tunes coming at you all day long. And it is all a part of the No Repeat Workday. I've been having lots of people call me in today. Tracy Bishop called me earlier, thought she heard a song twice. And every time you do that, you give me a little panic attack, just letting you know, because I'm here, you know, kind of freewheeling, doing my thing here, filling in for Dana. And I don't know all the rules and regulations, and I don't, you know, pick the music. I just kind of play what I'm doing, what I'm told is basically what I'm trying to tell you. And yeah, if I mess up, and I'm the one who costs the station $1,000, they might not have me back. But if I do and you catch me, then it's your $1,000. So keep listening. Keep holding me to account. I'm going to be really, really careful if I'm adding in some music to make sure that it hasn't been played between 9 o'clock and 5 o'clock. But if you do catch me, any day this week, I'm back in again tomorrow from 9 a.m. to 5 p.m. We promise you that we will not play the same song twice. And if we do, you get $1,000 if you call us out on it. Just give us a call. And it's all brought to you by the Dunn Financial Group and Coast 101.1.
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8: Mostly sunny this afternoon with a high of 17, south to southwest winds at 15 to 25, partly cloudy, 10 degrees tonight. Tomorrow's partly sunny with a high of 18, it'll be partly cloudy Friday night, a low of 11. Developing rain Saturday with a high of 15, showers, drizzle, and fog Sunday, periods of rain on Monday. I'm Precision Weather Meteorologist Russ Murley for Coast 101.1.

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And every time that song would come on, they would scream and jump up and down, and they had a whole dance made up for it. And now they're all going to grade 9. 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

0: 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We've got some excellent music coming up this weekend at the Royal Canadian Legion, Branch 56 there in Pleasantville. They've got the Relics this weekend, September 4th. 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Music gets underway at 8 p.m. There's a full lineup for all the music that they are hosting in September on Fridays. 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

0: That is Wave Babies, Classic Hits Coast 101.1. I'm definitely a wave baby. If you want to find me on a nice sunny day, just look for a beach and that's where I'll be. I'm so lucky to live in Witless Bay. We've got a couple of beautiful beaches in Witless Bay. And I know that Middle Cove kind of gets all the love for the Capelin Rolling and for their beach. And it's beautiful. Don't get me wrong. It's absolutely beautiful down in Middle Cove, Outer Cove, Logie Bay, all those places. But hey, boys, we have a gorgeous couple of beaches up in Witless Bay. And you know what happens up our way? The Capelin Roll up there too. So next year, you got to file it away now in your memory for next year. When the Capelin are rolling and you want to kind of check it out and get down for all the excitement and the fun, leave Middle Cove alone because it's too busy, too many people, and come on up to Witless Bay. It might be foggy, but it'll still be beautiful, I guarantee you. Well, we're expecting a little bit of rain, drizzle, and fog over the weekend as well, but Jenna is out on the road already, and she's got a cruiser full of prizes for you. This is her last weekend, so you definitely want to stop by, find Jenna as she's out and about on the road. Last I heard, she was at the Avalon Mall, so we're going to check in with her in just a little while to find where she is next. And she's going to be out all over the place this weekend celebrating the end of summer and getting kids ready back to school. So yeah, if you see her, make sure you stop by because she's got some prizes on board. 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
6: Mostly sunny this afternoon with a high of 17, south to southwest winds at 15 to 25, partly cloudy, 10 degrees tonight. Tomorrow's partly sunny with a high of 18, it'll be partly cloudy Friday night, a low of 11. Developing rain Saturday with a high of 15, showers, drizzle, and fog Sunday, periods of rain on Monday. I'm Precision Weather Meteorologist Russ Murley for Coast 101.1.
5: Blue skies and 16 degrees right now on the coast.

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Love Fool by the Cardigans on Classic Hits Coast 101.1. 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
1: Good
0: summer
1: Thursday
0: on the coast, road
1: the
0: trips
1: going.
0: Begin
1: it's
0: and
1: Jenna
0: end
1: Bowering
0: with
1: here.
0: North Atlantic and Petro Canada Orange Store.
1: Good Thursday afternoon. How's it going? It's Jenna Bowering here, your 2026 Summer on the Coast cruiser host. 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
4: 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Ooh, baby. 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

0: Now, if you're like me, you probably had a few centerfolds of Teen Magazine with New Kids on the Block plastered over your bedroom wall. I had wallpaper on my bedroom wall growing up, but I covered it all over with whoever I was in love with that week. And New Kids on the Block were on the roster, let me tell you. I was also a big sort of hairband fan back then. So my brother was a big guitar player. I loved Bon Jovi. He loved Van Halen. And he had lots of guitar magazines. So I had a little bit of variety going on my poster repertoire there on the bedroom walls growing up. But definitely had some New Kids on the Block. If you are listening to me now and relating to that and you love the nostalgia, then we've got a show for you. The Epic 80s. You'd got to join Keith Soper on Saturday nights at 8 for the Epic 80s. It's a totally awesome trip back through the neon decade. You can remember your crimped hair, your leg warmers, throw your cassette in your Walkman and celebrate all the music and relive the memories with Keith Soper. 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
13: Mostly sunny this afternoon with a high of 17, south to southwest winds at 15 to 25, partly cloudy, 10 degrees tonight. Tomorrow's partly sunny with a high of 18, it'll be partly cloudy Friday night, a low of 11. Developing rain Saturday with a high of 15, showers, drizzle, and fog Sunday, periods of rain on Monday. I'm Precision Weather Meteorologist Russ Murley for Coast 101.1.

That song is so Canadian, you can almost taste the maple syrup right off it. It's Alanna Miles, Black Velvet on Coast. Here's Mariah Carey, Fantasy. I'm Leslie Ann, sitting in for Dana Parsons.

0: 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I have to tell you about this one because it is a cause that is near and dear to my heart. There is an organization in Lower Island Cove that is spearheading a memorial project that they are trying to build a war memorial, which is a great thing to do. We are definitely proud of our soldiers and our military history here in Newfoundland. So if you've got a few dollars and you can help these guys out, they are selling tickets. You can call Gord at 689-0353. And that phone number and all the details about that initiative and everything else you hear on Coast Community Matters can be found on our website, coast1011.com.
1: Here's another one of your favorites.

And there she is, the Queen of Canada. It is Celine Dion. She is back on the go. Her concerts in Paris have been long sold out, and it's good to see her back and feeling well. It's Journey Now. I'm Leslie Ann on Coast.

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0: That is Bryan Adams, The Summer of 69, and the song was released in the summer of 1985. If you didn't already feel old today, if your knees haven't told you or your back hasn't told you, yeah, there, I just told you, summer of 1985. That's crazy. You know what else is crazy, though, and I have to call people out on this. I don't like to be negative, of course. I'm filling in for Dana, who is the most positive person in the world, so I kind of take that pretty seriously, and I try to be as upbeat and positive as possible. But you guys, I got to call some folks out now. Jamie and Leah, I don't know who you are, but your names are plastered all over the Puffin Viewing site in Elliston. Folks, if you haven't been to the Puffin Viewing site in Elliston, and you're a fan of puffins, let's face it, who isn't? Then you need to go there. The puffins are right there at your feet, just like pigeons in St. John's. Puffins out in Elliston. They are incredible little birds, absolutely beautiful, not shy of people at all. Really a beautiful place to go visit. It's a magical experience, I have to say. And Elliston is so beautiful. And you can do that out at Cape Bonavista as well. The puffins are right there, close and handy. You don't need a boat or anything. You just need to go to Elliston. And it's gorgeous there. So it's hardly work at all. But yeah, I'm looking at Facebook there now. And there are some people's names that were recently spray painted all over the rocks at the Puffin Viewing site in bright orange paint. And I know, a while ago in the 80s and 70s, that was quite common to spray paint your name on the rock to show your love for the significant other, like, Benny loves June or Corey loves Trina or whatever. But yeah, not at the Puffin Viewing site, you guys. And we don't do that anymore. There's no need. You're wrecking up the scenery. It is just not necessary. It's not on. So, boys, don't be at it. We're going to be checking in with Jenna real soon. She is out and about this weekend. And yeah, she's got lots of cool prizes on board. So make sure you're paying attention to where Jenna is on Summer on the Coast.
1: For Chance Theater's summer season. Now, Joel, you're also performing in Romeo and Juliet. How different are those two productions?
2: Quite, but that's kind of the magic of it. I love the range and the opportunity to portray so many different roles in different emotions, feelings, and circumstances.
1: It's going to be a whole mess of fun.
2: A whole mess of fun.
1: And I know whenever John's around, it's never boring. not at all. You guys, I'm telling you, you sell the show. You can tell just by looking at both of you. You guys have a lot of enthusiasm for this.
3: Well, it's been great because I've been introduced to these three actors that I've never met before. It's just been a privilege just because I didn't know. I was given the cast for this show and had to make that work, and I was a bit nervous about that. But after the first read, I thought, man, these are all great professionals. They're talented. It's going to be a lot of fun. This is going to be a fun show.
1: All right. Well, whether you're looking for something heartfelt, something hilarious, or both, Perchance Theater has an incredible summer lineup waiting in Conception Harbor. Joel and John, thank you so much for joining us. Have a fantastic season.
2: Thank you.
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6: 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Here is Coast Precision Weather Meteorologist Russ Murley.
7: Mostly sunny this afternoon with a high of 17. South to southwest winds at 15 to 25. Partly cloudy, 10 degrees tonight. Tomorrow's partly sunny with a high of 18. It'll be partly cloudy Friday night, a low of 11. Developing rain Saturday with a high of 15. Showers, drizzle, and fog Sunday. Periods of rain on Monday. I'm Precision Weather Meteorologist Russ Murley for Coast 101.

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It's Coast 101.1 Human League, Don't You Want Me? And you're with Rick. Well, how are you going to win some prizes and possibly win some free gas? Well, you got to find Jenna this afternoon. Summer on the Coast 2026 with Leon's Furniture. We'll find out where she is in a moment. Here's Great Big C on the Coast. It's a cold

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1: 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It's Jenna Bowering here, your 2026 Summer on the Coast cruiser host. I'm checking in again on my Samsung S25 FE smartphone from Eastcom Cellular. 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So be sure to fill out a ballot here at the cruiser. 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
0: 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Coast

It's Coast 101, Tears for Fears, and Head Over Heels, love that song, and it's Rick Bailey. It's Thursday afternoon. Hope you're out enjoying this lovely day. Plenty of sunshine. It's a little bit cooler than we normally would expect it to be, but I guess summer is kind of winding down. Is it? I don't like to say that, but here we are. Here's Kenny Loggins on the Coast.

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0: It's Coast 101, Summer on the Coast, and going back to 1984 with a hit from Bananarama with Cruel Summer that got a little more North American success once they had that one featured in the Karate Kid movie. Yeah. That's a big hit for the UK trio. It's Rick Bailey, and yeah, it's the Coast home for your Thursday. We're heading into the long Labor Day weekend, and yeah, it's not looking like it's going to be a great weekend for a lot of things. You know, today and tomorrow, we're getting some sunshine, which is good. That's great. And a lot of you might be thinking we've had kind of a cruel summer. Not as much sunshine as we'd like, but, you know, can't win them all, truthfully. And we're, you know, we usually get a fair bit of rain, drizzle, fog, that kind of thing. But it's not going to stop people from getting out to the cabin or doing some camping, maybe get the trailer out at the campsite. Tony and Carolyn were asking you about your upcoming Labor Day weekend plans on our Coast Facebook page. Wanted to know what you were going to be doing. I think a lot of people are doing just that, camping, cabin. You know, get the trailer happening. I think Sandy has the right idea, though, with sipping on the last of the summer margaritas. I think that's a fabulous idea. Your Coast Precision Weather is coming up next.
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9: Mostly sunny this afternoon with a high of 17. South to southwest winds at 15 to 25. Partly cloudy, 10 degrees tonight. Tomorrow's partly sunny with a high of 18. It'll be partly cloudy Friday night, a low of 11. Developing rain Saturday with a high of 15. Showers, drizzle, and fog Sunday. Periods of rain on Monday. I'm Precision Weather Meteorologist Russ Murley for Coast 1011.
0: Thank you, Russ. It's partly cloudy right now in St. John's, 14 degrees, and in Clarenville, it's a little bit warmer.

Coast 101.1, awesome track there from the Tragically Hip with In View. Thursday afternoon, it's the Coast Home. You're with Rick Bailey, filling in for Tony Angelo. I think Tony's getting some better sleep. He's going to be up bright and early tomorrow with Carolyn for Mornings on the Coast, driven by Steel Honda. So you can join Tony for the end of your week. And I guess I'm going to be singing his tune as we coast home tomorrow, too. Here's Prince on the Coast.

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It's Coast 101.1, Avril Lavigne with My Happy Ending. It's Rick Bailey having a happy Thursday because the sun is shining. Hope you're out enjoying yourself. Summer on the Coast coming up with some Black Eyed Peas from summer 2009. It's right after Bon Jovi on the Coast.

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0: It's Coast 101.1, Summer on the Coast. From Summer 2009, there's Black Eyed Peas with I Got a Feeling. It's an international chart topper from that year. Hey, it's Rick Bailey. And you know what would make me feel great is if we could carry this sunshine right through the weekend. I know it's not going to happen, but tomorrow's going to be okay. We'll check in with your Coast Precision Weather coming up.
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13: Good afternoon. I'm Leslie Ann with your Coast local headlines for Leon's Furniture, Elizabeth Avenue, St. John's, and Armstrong Boulevard, Gander. A 37-year-old Mount Pearl woman has had her license suspended and her vehicle impounded after she was caught driving more than 50 kilometers over the speed limit. Shortly after 11 p.m. on Wednesday evening, RCMP traffic services clocked the woman driving at 153 kilometers an hour in a 100-kilometer-an-hour zone. Her license was suspended at the roadside and her vehicle was towed from the scene. Auditor General Denise Hanrahan delivered a performance audit report today on the state of long-term care in the province. The audit found that various departments and agencies did not adequately ensure that residents were provided with quality care and services. There was inappropriate oversight and performance monitoring, and operational standards were outdated. The report also stated that there was a lack of accountability within the system, including weaknesses in governance, oversight, monitoring, and operational practices. The complete report is available at gov.nl.ca. Filling up will cost more again today. Gas is up 2.5 cents. It's now $2.06 a liter on the Avalon. Diesel jumped by 10.7 cents. Furnace oil is over 9 cents higher, and stove oil increased by almost 10 cents.
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15: Mostly sunny this afternoon with a high of 17, south to southwest winds at 15 to 25, partly cloudy, 10 degrees tonight. Tomorrow's partly sunny with a high of 18, it'll be partly cloudy Friday night, a low of 11. Developing rain Saturday with a high of 15, showers, drizzle, and fog Sunday, periods of rain on Monday. I'm Precision Weather Meteorologist Russ Hurley for Coast 1011.
0: Right now at St. John's, mainly sunny skies, 16 degrees, and partly cloudy in Clarenville, it's 19.

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Well, looking mostly smooth on the drive home today. Prince Philip Drive, seeing a little bit of more traffic. Obviously, it's kind of a well-frequented area. And you're also seeing a little bit of a slowdown on Portugal Cove Road near Airport Heights. That's another area that you might want to avoid. Kimmel Road, the average amount of traffic that you're getting in that area. But hey, if you happen to notice a slowdown, maybe something that's going to cause you some problems, give us a call on the phone on the coastline anytime. That's 709-754-1011. If I don't get right back to you, you can always leave a message on the coastline on our answering machine, and I'll get the word out to everyone. Here's Nickelback and Photograph on Coast 101.

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1: Good Thursday afternoon. What's up? It's Jenna Bowring here, your 2026 Summer on the Coast cruiser host. I'm checking in for the last time today on my Samsung S25 FE smartphone from Eastcom Cellular. 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This is exactly how I have checked in with you, let you know where I'm to, what I'm doing on my journey. Plus, I've been using that phone to take pictures all summer long and posting them over for you on our Coast Facebook page. 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

0: It's Coast 1011. Yeah, kick it back and relaxing with Jimmy Buffett back in the summer of 1977. It is your summer on the coast with Margaritaville, and it's Rick Bailey here. Hey, if you want some of those smooth sounds like Jimmy Buffett likes to give you, you can always join us on Sundays for our new program called Yacht Rock on the Coast. Yeah, Dana Parsons is your host. She's your captain for this voyage through some of those great 70s and 80s smooth soft rock sounds, which includes Boz Scaggs and Toto, Michael McDonald, a little bit of Steely Dan. It's all good. And that's from noon to 3 p.m. on Sundays. Dana is all ready to go for it this weekend. So make sure you join us Sunday from noon to 3, Yacht Rock with Dana Parsons, only on Coast 1011. We'll get a look at your Coast Precision Weather coming up.
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12: Mostly cloudy sky coming in through the night after a partly cloudy start, temperature falling off to 10 for the low. Variable cloudiness for Friday, thickest early on, a little bit of thinning through the afternoon, the high 18. Partly cloudy 11 for Friday night, and Saturday features rain developing, a high of 15. That'll be the warmest day of the holiday weekend, 14 on Sunday, 13 Monday. This is Precision Weather Meteorologist Phil Spivak for Coast 1011.
0: Well, here in St. John's, mainly sunny skies right now. It's 16 degrees and some sun and cloud in Clarenville, 19.

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0: It's Coast 101, Summer on the Coast, revisiting summer 1989 with a former Laker girl. Yeah, she did a lot of choreography for the L.A. Lakers, Paula Abdul, and her solo hit, which was a number one hit for her, title track from her album Forever Your Girl. It's Rick Bailey. And not going to last forever. Summer on the Coast 2026 with Leon's Furniture. This is the final weekend for Jenna Bowring. She's had a fantastic summer. But, the Labor Day long weekend is going to be the end of it. So make sure you get out tomorrow to see her. Get some great prizes from our sponsors. Get yourself a bit of Coast swag. 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It could be yours on Tuesday morning when we get back to the action. So make sure you find Jenna this weekend. She's going to be out all weekend long. Summer on the Coast 2026 with Leon's Furniture, Elizabeth Avenue East, and Armstrong Boulevard, Gander.
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14: 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Come savor our scrumptious food, marvel at the spectacular harbor views and free parking at 115 Duckworth Street. A 37-year-old Mount Pearl woman has had her license suspended and her vehicle impounded after she was caught driving more than 50 kilometers over the speed limit. Shortly after 11 p.m. on Wednesday evening, RCMP Traffic Services clocked the woman driving 153 kilometers an hour in a 100 kilometer an hour zone. Her license was suspended at the roadside and her vehicle was towed from the scene. Auditor General Denise Hanrahan delivered a performance audit report today on the state of long-term care in the province. The audit found that various departments and agencies did not adequately ensure that residents were provided with quality care and services. There was inappropriate oversight and performance monitoring, and operational standards were outdated. The report stated that there was a lack of accountability within the system, including weaknesses in governance, oversight, monitoring, and operational practices. The complete report is available on gov.nl.ca.
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17: Mostly cloudy sky coming in through the night after a partly cloudy start. Temperature falling up to 10 for the low. Variable cloudiness for Friday, thickest early on, a little bit of thinning through the afternoon, the high 18. Partly cloudy 11 for Friday night, and Saturday features rain developing, a high of 15. That'll be the warmest day of the holiday weekend, 14 on Sunday, 13 Monday. This is Precision Weather Meteorologist Phil Spivak for Coast 101.1.
0: Currently in St. John's, mainly sunny skies and 15 degrees, and partly cloudy, but some sunshine, and 18 in Clarenville.

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It's Coast 101. There's America with Sister Golden Hair. How are you? My name's Rick Bailey. And time now to get into Name It to Claim It. A chance for some free pizza. That's from No Name Pizza. 30 Ropewalk Lane. They don't need a name to be the best. What you need to do is identify the song title and artist from these lyrics that I'm going to tell you. Because every time I look, you're never there. And every time I sleep, you're always there. What song is that? Who sings it? Let me know on the coastline. Give me a phone call, 709-754-1011, and I can hook you up with some free pizza. Here's Simple Minds on the Coast.

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0: Coast 101.1. Oh, that's such a jam for back in the summer of 1988. Number one hit for NXS with New Sensation. Hey, it's Rick Bailey. Time for us to now play Name It to Claim It. And up for grads, we got some free pizza. Let's see who we got on the coastline. Hi, the coast. Who's this?
1: This is John.
0: Hi, John.
1: How are you doing?
0: Not bad. Where are you calling from, John?
1: Out in Harbor, Maine.
0: Out in Harbor, Maine. All right.
1: Yeah.
0: What do you think our song is? I can read you the lyrics once again if you'd like.
1: I think I got it.
0: You think you got it? Okay. What do you think it is?
1: Everywhere, Michelle Branch.
0: You're absolutely right today, John. Way to go.
1: Way good.
0: All right.
1: Very good.
0: And for playing along with us, you're getting a free pizza from Jumbo Pizza. 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
1: All right on. Yeah.
0: Okay. Well, I'll get you to hang on the line. We'll get some more info from you. And enjoy that pizza.
1: Okay. Thank you.
0: All right. Thanks for playing, John. John, our winner today, Name It to Claim It. With No Name Pizza, 30 Roebuck Lane.
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15: Mostly cloudy sky coming in through the night after a partly cloudy start. Temperature falling off to 10 for the low.
4: Variable cloudiness for Friday, thickest early on, a little bit of thinning through the afternoon, the high 18. Partly cloudy 11 for Friday night, and Saturday features rain developing, a high of 15. That'll be the warmest day of the holiday weekend, 14 on Sunday, 13 Monday. This is Precision Weather Meteorologist Phil Spivak for Coast 1011.
0: Right here in St. John's, mainly sunny skies and 15, and it's sun and cloud and 18 in Clarendon.

It's Coast 101 Everywhere from Michelle Branch. That's today's Name It to Claim It hit. And John, our winner of a jumbo pizza from No Name Pizza from 30 Ropewalk Lane. And we're going to do it all again tomorrow. So be here this time tomorrow to Name It to Claim It on the Coast.

Coast 101.1, the cars you might think, and it's Rick Bailey here for your Coast home, and I just got a call on the coastline from Leslie Ann, who told me all about construction near Long Pond going to Bay Bulls. Traffic is backed up significantly, so yeah, it's going to be a bit of a wait there. Maybe you'll find a different way around. If you happen to have a traffic tip at any point, you can definitely call the Coastline, 709-754-1011. Here's Alanis Morissette on the Coast.

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0: Your summer on the coast from Weezer back in the summer of 2001, Island in the Sun. And that's exactly what's going on right here in St. John's. We got some sunshine in the forecast. And, well, a little bit of a traffic issue today. Coast all day traffic for Canadian Tire. 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Leslie Ann gave me a phone call and said that there's some construction. That's near Long Pond, going to Bay Bulls. The main road there, yeah, it looks like a little bit backed up. Traffic is backed up significantly there. That's just before Petty Harbor Road area, I think. You're seeing a little bit of a slowdown on your coast home today. So, hey, if you happen to have any kind of a traffic tip, you can always call the coastline and leave a message there. That's 709-754-1011. We'll get a look at your coast precision weather forecast coming up next.
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13: Good afternoon. I'm Leslie Ann with your Coast local headlines for No Name Pizza, 30 Ropewalk Lane, fast delivery, open late. They don't need a name to be the best. A 37-year-old Mount Pearl woman has had her license suspended and her vehicle impounded after she was caught driving more than 50 kilometers over the speed limit. Shortly after 11 p.m. on Wednesday evening, RCMP traffic services clocked the woman driving at 153 kilometers an hour in a 100-kilometer-an-hour zone. Her license was suspended at the roadside and her vehicle was towed from the scene. Auditor General Denise Hanrahan delivered a performance audit report today on the state of long-term care in the province. The audit found that various departments and agencies did not adequately ensure that residents were provided with quality care and services. There was inappropriate oversight and performance monitoring, and operational standards were outdated. The report also stated that there was a lack of accountability within the system, including weaknesses in governance, oversight, monitoring, and operational practices. The complete report is available on gov.nl.ca.
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14: Mostly cloudy sky coming in through the night after a partly cloudy start, temperature falling up to 10 for the low. Variable cloudiness for Friday, thickest early on, a little bit of thinning through the afternoon, the high 18. Partly cloudy 11 for Friday night, and Saturday features rain developing, a high of 15. That'll be the warmest day of the holiday weekend, 14 on Sunday, 13 Monday. This is Precision Weather Meteorologist Phil Spivak for Coast 101.1.

It's Coast 101.1, Jennifer Page with Crush. Hey, it's Rick Bailey. Enjoying Thursday, and sun is still shining out there. It's a little bit cooler than we would expect, but we'll take it. Here's James Blunt on the Coast.

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2: Gangster life's for you.
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0: Mornings on the Coast with Bill and Carolyn. 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

It's Coast 101.1 and Wake Me Up. There's Avicii. It's Rick Bailey. Gonna get back to summer 1983 with a Summer on the Coast hit, which I'm particularly fond of, from Eddie Grant. It's coming up after the one, the only, Tina Turner on Coast 101.1.

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0: It's Coast 101, Eddie Grant. Love that one. Number one hit for him from the summer of 1983 with Electric Avenue, Summer on the Coast. And it's Rick Bailey. Well, it's going to be quite electric next week when we get back from the Labor Day weekend. We are going to get right back into one of our all-time favorite contests here on the Coast, called 5K or Getaway. And if you don't know anything about this contest, well, what the deal is, we're going to give you some choices. The main choice is whether or not you want to put your name in for a draw for $5,000 cash, which is a great prize, isn't it? Yeah. But we will also give you the option to take a guaranteed cash prize of $101, which ain't too shabby. You know, $100 is $100. $101, you know, that $1 for, you know, a scratch ticket or something. But we'll also give you the option to take a mystery prize. We've got a mystery box, something inside it. We don't know until we open the box. Could be something very cool for you, or it might just be a dud prize. Either way, you get some choices whenever we play, and that's four times weekdays at 7:10, 8:10, 12:50, and 4:50, and we'll get back to it on Tuesday, September the 8th. We get back to 5K or Getaway with Piper's Discover More for Less on Coast 101.
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13: Mostly cloudy sky coming in through the night after a partly cloudy start. Temperature falling up to 10 for the low. Variable cloudiness for Friday, thickest early on, a little bit of thinning through the afternoon, the high 18. Partly cloudy, 11 for Friday night, and Saturday features rain developing, a high of 15. That'll be the warmest day of the holiday weekend. 14 on Sunday, 13 Monday. This is Precision Weather Meteorologist Phil Spivak for Coast 101.1.

It's Coast 101.1 and Blue Rodeo Head Over Heels. It's Rick Bailey still coasting you home as I fill in for Tony Angelo all week long. Here's Maroon 5, This Love, on Coast 101.1.

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That'll be at 7:30 p.m. at the Knights of Columbus on St. Clair Avenue. 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If you've got a community matter you'd like to share with the Coast, get us your information in an email. 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

It's Coast 101.1, the sweet, sweet vocal sounds of Nelly Furtado with I'm Like a Bird. Hi, it's Rick Bailey. Here's some music from U2, Sweetest Thing on the Coast.

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0: It's Coast 101, heading out to the ball field. Back in the summer of 1985, John Fogerty wrote a song all about baseball, and hey, it's probably the only song that you will hear at the ball field. One of the best songs about baseball out there. Center Field, Summer on the Coast, and it's Rick Bailey. Well, our weekend is looking a little damp, but tomorrow's looking all right. Your Coast Precision Weather next.
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9: Mostly cloudy sky coming in through the night after a partly cloudy start. Temperature falling off to 10 for the low. Variable cloudiness for Friday, thickest early on, a little bit of thinning through the afternoon, the high 18. Partly cloudy 11 for Friday night, and Saturday features rain developing, a high of 15. That'll be the warmest day of the holiday weekend, 14 on Sunday, 13 Monday. This is Precision Weather Meteorologist Phil Spivak for Coast 101.1.

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It's Coast 101.1, big 80s hit there from A-ha with Take On Me. Hi, it's Rick Bailey. If you're looking for some more 80s hits, you will totally find them here on the Coast every weekend when you join Keith Soper Saturday night at 8 o'clock and back Sunday at 3 p.m. He brings you epic 80s on the Coast, taking you back through the decades, some of the greatest moments from those days, and obviously, the best music around. So join Keith Soper. 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

0: What I always get a kick of is if you're driving through a farm area and you haven't had the window down and you smell that and you look at the person in the vehicle with you and go, is that you?
1: No.
0: What have you eaten?
1: But
0: good Lord.
1: With that being said, if you've been holding it in for a while.
0: That's the time to go. Yes.
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It's Coast 101. Are you gonna be my girl? There's Jet, and it's Rick Bailey. Don't forget to look for Jenna Bowring out in our Coast Summer Cruiser. She's gonna be out tomorrow and for all long weekend for the Labor Day weekend. Summer on the Coast 2026 with Leon's Furniture. Here's the Eurythmics on the Coast.

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0: It's Coast 1011, Summer on the Coast. Getting back to summer 1984 with a number one hit for Duran Duran in The Reflex. Hey, it's Rick Bailey. And I was talking a little bit about Epic 80s earlier and how you can get all the best from the decade with your host Keith Soper this weekend. That's Saturday and Sunday. But Tony and Carolyn shared a little something fun on our Coast Facebook page from earlier this morning, wondering if you can relate to the big hair. Yeah. Yeah. If your hair could still move, you weren't finished yet. Yeah, you got to keep spraying. check that out. It's kind of a fun pick. And it doesn't necessarily just apply to the ladies out there. Guys were doing it too. The bigger the hair, the cooler you were back in the 1980s. Yeah. Your Coast Precision Weather is coming up.
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6: Mostly cloudy sky coming in through the night after a partly cloudy start. Temperature falling up to 10 for the low. Variable cloudiness for Friday, thickest early on. A little bit of thinning through the afternoon, the high 18. Partly cloudy, 11 for Friday night. And Saturday features rain developing, a high of 15. That'll be the warmest day of the holiday weekend. 14 on Sunday, 13 Monday. This is Precision Weather Meteorologist Phil Spivak for Coast 101.1.

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Here's John Mayer, great song with No Such Thing on Coast 101.

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Well, coming up for Saturday, September 12th, 7 p.m. at the Arts and Culture Center here in St. John's, there's going to be a free public screening of Don't Tell the Newfoundlanders, a documentary based on Greg Malone's best-selling book, telling the true story of Newfoundland's less-than-constitutional confederation with Canada back in 1949. This features rare and never-before-seen archival film footage, interviews with Newfoundland historian John Fitzgerald, celebrated author Bernice Morgan, and renowned political satirist Rick Mercer. It also features recorded audio of the debates and arguments between Joey, Peter Cashin, and others at the National Convention leading up to Confederation. 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

It's Coast 101, Gino Benelli with Black Cars. Hey, it's Rick Bailey hanging with you. It's another Thursday, and a gorgeous day today. We're going to get some more sunshine coming our way, too. And a Summer on the Coast hit from 1985. Standing by, here's Semisonic on the Coast. Close.

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0: It's Coast 101 Summer on the Coast. Yeah, gotta have a summer from 1985 with Katrina and the Waves. Their one-hit wonder, Walking on Sunshine. Big hit for them. I'm Rick Bailey. And yeah, we're going to get a little more of that sunshine coming our way tomorrow. I'm looking forward to it because, well, the weekend is less than agreeable, a little bit cooler. Going to get a little bit of rainfall, too. So, yeah, stay inside the cabin, I guess. We can deal with a little bit of drizzle. Probably won't be that bad. Hopefully so. We'll check in with you, Coast Precision Weather, next.
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9: Mostly cloudy sky coming in through the night after a partly cloudy start. Temperature falling up to 10 for the low. Variable cloudiness for Friday. Thickest early on. A little bit of thinning through the afternoon. The high 18. Partly cloudy 11 for Friday night. And Saturday features rain developing. A high of 15. That'll be the warmest day of the holiday weekend. 14 on Sunday. 13 Monday. This is Precision Weather Meteorologist Phil Spivak for Coast 101.1.

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2: Carolyn just made me feel like a young boy again. 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Hold on. Rewind that tape.
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It's Coast 101, sad songs from Elton John and Rick Bailey on your Thursday nights. Got a great summer hit from 1987 on the way after Joan Jett and the Blackhearts. Here's I Love Rock and Roll on Coast 101.

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0: It's Coast 101, and there's LA band Los Lobos with a version of the Richie Valens classic, La Bamba. They took that song to number one, and from the movie La Bamba, which starred Lou Diamond Phillips as Richie Valens. Great show from the summer of 1987, Summer on the Coast. Hey, it's Rick Bailey. 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
9: Mostly cloudy sky coming in through the night after a partly cloudy start, temperature falling up to 10 at the low. Variable cloudiness for Friday, thickest early on, a little bit of thinning through the afternoon, the high 18. Partly cloudy 11 for Friday night, and Saturday features rain developing, a high of 15. That'll be the warmest day of the holiday weekend, 14 on Sunday, 13 Monday. This is Precision Weather Meteorologist Phil Spivak for Coast 101.1.

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It's Coast 101, Bare Naked Ladies, and it's all been done before. Hey, it's Rick. Here's Billy Joel with You May Be Right on the Coast.

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0: It's Coast 101 with Billy Falcon from summer 1991. There's Power Windows for your summer on the coast, and it's Rick Bailey. 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And hey, not only does he have that this weekend, but being the Labor Day long weekend, he's also going to award the grand prize winner of our Nail Down Your Summer Again contest with Dalton's Home Hardware Building Center, Cape Broil. 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
11: Mostly cloudy sky coming in through the night after a partly cloudy start. Temperature falling up to 10 for the low. Variable cloudiness for Friday, thickest early on, a little bit of thinning through the afternoon, the high 18. Partly cloudy 11 for Friday night, and Saturday features rain developing, a high of 15. That'll be the warmest day of the holiday weekend, 14 on Sunday, 13 Monday. This is Precision Weather Meteorologist Phil Spivak for Coast 101.1.

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1: There's always drama. 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
1: See? 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
1: Uh-huh.
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1: And it's out.
0: Bill, yeah. Carolyn, woo! And the greatest hits of all time.
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It's Coast 101.1, Roll to Me from Delamitri, and it's Rick Bailey. Well, we're gonna need those sunglasses for tomorrow. Hey, you could wear them tonight if you want, because you can look cool like Corey Hart on Coast 101.1.

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0: 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Yeah.

0: It's Coast 101.1, number one hit for Canadian band Platinum Blonde. There's Crying Over You from back in the summer of 1985, Summer on the Coast. And if we're talking about bands with big hair, those guys are it. Right? Hey, it's Rick Bailey, and big hair photo on our Coast Facebook page that was shared by Tony and Carolyn this morning. Very cool. Maybe you can try your luck on a little pop culture trivia tomorrow morning when you join them for Mornings on the Coast, driven by Steel Honda. They've got another Coast Conundrum at 8:20. Up for grabs, a $25 gift card for Brodie Malloy's and the Celtic Hearth. 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Might take you back to the 80s. Who knows? So you could try your luck. And if you can answer their pop culture trivia question in just 5 seconds, you walk away a winner. Simple as that. That's the Coast Conundrum. Join Tony and Carolyn tomorrow morning, 8:20. 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
4: Mostly cloudy sky coming in through the night after a partly cloudy start. Temperature falling off to 10 for the low. Variable cloudiness for Friday, thickest early on, a little bit of thinning through the afternoon, the high 18. Partly cloudy 11 for Friday night, and Saturday features rain developing, a high of 15. That'll be the warmest day of the holiday weekend, 14 on Sunday, 13 Monday. This is Precision Weather Meteorologist Phil Spivak for Coast 101.1.

It's Coast 101 and Gowan with Dancing on My Own Ground. Hey, it's Rick Bailey, and you can dance to some of the smoothest sounds around when you join your host, Dana Parsons. Sundays from noon to 3 p.m., it's Yacht Rock on the Coast. Here's Fleetwood Mac with Dreams on

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